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0: 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Anne of Green Gables and watching Mr. Dress-Up. 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
2: Mainly sunny across West Central Saskatchewan with winds at 20 kilometers an hour. North of the river could see gusts up to 40, highs reaching 23 across the region. Tonight there will be just a few clouds and a low of 9. And that's your forecast. Good news, it's warm enough to complain about it not being warm enough. I'm Jenny Hagan.
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3: Mainly sunny across West Central Saskatchewan with winds at 20 kilometers an hour. North of the river could see gusts up to 40, highs reaching 23 across the region. Tonight there will be just a few clouds and a low of 9. And that's your forecast. Good news, it's warm enough to complain about it not being warm enough. I'm Jenny Hagan.
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3: Mainly sunny across West Central Saskatchewan with winds at 20 kilometers an hour. North of the river could see gusts up to 40. Highs reaching 23 across the region. Tonight, there will be just a few clouds and a low of 9. And that's your forecast. Good news, it's warm enough to complain about it not being warm enough. I'm Jenny Hagan.
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and Dundeen Brody on Country 104. I'm Cheyenne Nameth. Getting to a high plus 22 today, and that sun's supposed to come out and stick around by the looks of it. And the School of Rock musical is hitting the stage at the Majestic Theater in Bigger. It'll be a high-energy community theater production packed with live music, big vocals, and plenty of laughs. Inspired by the hit movie, the show follows a

the province and retain workers long-term should account for that. Spring seeding is moving along for many, and provincial officials are reminding producers to keep safety top of mind during one of the busiest times of year. Agriculture Minister David Merritt says farmers should use extra caution both in the field and while moving equipment on rural roads, as dry conditions in some areas are also increasing fire risk. Mental health is also a focus this spring, with Sask Ag Matters encouraging producers to manage stress and fatigue during the busy season. Support remains available through the Farm Stress Line and free counseling services for farm families across the province. And the Canadian Food Inspection Agency is marking International Day of Plant Health today by reminding

0: free counseling services for farm families across the province. And the Canadian Food Inspection Agency is marking International Day of Plant Health today by reminding Canadians about the dangers of invasive pests and plant diseases. Officials say harmful insects and pathogens can threaten crops, forests, and food supplies while also causing major economic damage. A full story can be found online. You can stick around until the top of the hour for a full newscast or head on over to West Central Online.
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0: The latest West Central Cup update can be found at West Central Online, showing the bracket featuring five local businesses attached to the Stanley Cup playoffs. The only game on last night saw the Rona Macklin Avalanche defeating Minnesota to move one game away from advancing to the West Final. The Avs scored four goals in the third period en route to a 5-2 win and commanding 3-1 series lead ahead of Game 3 coming up on Wednesday. Download the West Central Online app and press the play button to take us with you.
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0: Mainly sunny skies today around the region with gusty winds continuing. Kindersley and Central have a high of 22 paired with northwest winds between 20 and 40. The high is 24 north to Unity and area, becoming a mix of sun and cloud this morning with the same northwest winds. South to Leader and area, it's a high of 23 today, mainly sunny skies with no noticeable winds currently in the forecast. Tonight, cloud cover will set up around the region with lows of 9, the south seeing a light west breeze while the same northwest gusts stick around elsewhere. Tomorrow, a mix of sun and cloud with a warm day expected, highs of 28 for the entire region with wind gusts expected southeast 20 to 40 and even 60 at times. At night, cloud cover takes over for a 30% chance of showers around the region, low sitting around 15. Thursday, more rain in the forecast with a high of 14, continued chances of showers at night with lows around 5. Friday, a mix of sun and cloud for central and south, while the north stays rainy with highs in and around 10. That area also seeing possible lows below zero on Friday night. Saturday, another cloudy day for most of the region with highs hovering around 8, a cloudy low of 2 at night with possible rain. Get the latest forecast at your fingertips. Download the West Central Online app today.
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right in the feels, Kane Brown. Country 104, it's Cheyenne Namath, and happy Tuesday. Gonna be a nice one out there today, sitting around +6. Betty. Carter Faith, Betty.

Country 104. It's Cheyenne Namath. Getting to a high of plus 22 today, and looks like a warm one out there today and tomorrow for sure, and hopefully that wind stays away. And ever since the snow quit falling, my kids have been wanting to play with water, and it is constant. Water table, in the sprinkler, just with the hose. They keep asking, when will the splash park open?

0: tired of getting sober, Josh Ross on Country 104 at Cheyenne Namath. Currently sitting around plus 7 shortly before 7 o'clock. And if you're looking for something a little different and you love wildlife, the Saskatchewan Prairie Conservation Action Plan is hosting a free webinar. It's all about prairie amphibians and the important role they play in our ecosystem. They'll be talking about different species and what they're eating during breeding season. It all starts over lunch hour today, and everyone's welcome to tune in online. You can find where to register by visiting our events page.
1: Pork producers are asking Ottawa to modernize the advance payments program, saying it doesn't reflect the realities of livestock farming. Canadian Pork Council Chair Renee Waugh says hog producers often struggle to access financing, even when they fully own their animals.
2: Despite this ownership, they often hit

me tell you, she was the prettiest thing I'd ever seen in a pair of boots. Well, she walked right up to me, handed me a beer, gave me a look like, let's get out of here.

0: It's Cheyenne Namath. Happy Tuesday, sitting around plus 8, getting to a high of 22 today. And local students from Leader are getting some well-deserved recognition after their production of Hamlet picked up awards at the Saskatchewan Drama Association Provincials in Moose Jaw. The group impressed adjudicators with their minimalist take on the Shakespeare classic, and they say the experience was just as fun as it was rewarding. Allegra Seifert, who played Hamlet, says one of the best parts was the support from other students.
1: All of the kids around our age are just so supportive of us, and they just love to see what other kids are like up to and all the fun that they're having. And it was so nice to chat with them. It's really just such a great time.
0: Stage manager Logan Dukeshire also took home the Debbie Baker Cheer Award and a Technical Performance Award and says the set design really helped the play stand out.
2: I think that what they really enjoyed was every time we had a different adjudicator, they loved our minimalistic set. They thought it was so Shakespearean, and it's exactly what he would want his plays to be.
0: And for graduating student Millie Jodwin, the experience may have inspired a future in theater.
3: I feel like this experience has really opened up a lot for me, and I feel like I would like to pursue more drama in my post-secondary, and just ending it off felt really bittersweet, but I'm glad I did it at the end.
0: And if you want to know more and see some pictures, you can read the full article right now at West Central Online.
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5: This is Clarence Rye with today's issue of news from the Oil Patch. For the week ending Friday, May 8th, there were no drilling rigs active. For the week, a total of 22 new wells were licensed in the Kinnersey area. Leading the way was Strathcona Resources with 11 new licenses, all in the arm of I Hill. Tyne Energy followed with 9 new horizontal locations, 7 in the arm of Snipe Lake and 2 in the arm of Prairiedale. And Baytex Energy closed out the week with 3 new locations being green lighted, 2 in the arm of Progress and 1 in the arm of

Just in case, Morgan Wallen on Country 104. Good morning, it's Cheyenne Namath. Beautiful sunny day out there and only getting warmer as the day goes on. And earlier I'd asked, what is something completely normal?

0: 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I'm Cooper Douglas.
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0: Curtain Songs, Brett Kissel and Dierks Bentley on Country 104. Good morning, it's Cheyenne Namath. What a nice morning, and getting even nicer out there as the day goes on. And have you got a birthday coming up, or maybe there's just a song that you really need to hear to get your morning going? I've got you covered. 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So if you're kids, coworkers, spouse, maybe just treat yourself. 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
3: 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Sorry about that.
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Beautiful day up ahead. We've got Chris Buck Band in a bit, but first, Jackson Dean, Heavens to Betsy.

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1: I'm Cooper Douglas with your local news, streaming now through the West Central Online app. Over the next 2 years, construction crews will be busy on the third floor of Saskatoon's Royal University Hospital. A $17 million provincial investment and an additional $3 million from the RUH Foundation will assist the expansion of the intensive care unit, bringing the number of ICU beds from 19 to 26. CEO of the Saskatchewan Health Authority, Andrew Will, says the project will establish individual patient rooms for added privacy and safety. They will be set up in two identical 13-room subunits located right next to each other.
2: This new unit will create not only a really great environment, a safe, high-quality environment for our patients, but it'll also result in a very high-quality area for our staff to provide care.
1: Current ICU patients have been relocated across the hall until their new rooms are ready, which will likely be sometime in 2028. Farmers have been busy as they work on getting this year's crop in the ground. So far, about 3% of the provincial crop is in, well behind the five-year average of 12%. Crops Extension Specialist Kim Stonehouse says it's been a challenging spring with the cool weather and now spring runoff impacting seeding operations.
3: The southwest region is the farthest advanced at about 7% of the seeding completed. The southeast region is following that up, and they're making some progress with 5% seeding complete. The west central region is putting only around 1% complete. East central, northeast, and northwest are reporting that seeding is being delayed, and really there's not much been put in the ground there at all.
1: Farmers in the southwest lead the way at 7% of the crop in the ground, west central at 1%. In local news, SunWest School Division is welcoming Larissa Mack as its newest psychologist for the upcoming school year. Mack recently completed her Master of Educational Psychology at the University of Regina and currently serves as principal and a teacher at Harris Tessier Central School. The division says her experience in education and passion for student mental health will enhance supports for students, families, and staff across SunWest.

0: Country 104. It's Cheyenne Namath. Currently getting to plus 22 this afternoon. Got Kane Brown in a little bit, but first, George Strait. Check yes or no.
1: It started way back in third grade.

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1: I'm Terrence Vosh with your local news, streaming now through the West Central Online app. Students from Outlook High School are being recognized provincially after earning third place in the annual WorkSafe Saskatchewan video contest. Katrina Ebert, Delilah Drury, Lily Farden, and Kylie Alvaran were honored for their video, Horse Safety on the XE Ranch, highlighting safe workplace practices around horses. Organizers say the contest encourages students to think critically about workplace hazards and injury prevention before entering the workforce. There's still time to purchase your purple pansies for pancreatic cancer. These beautiful neon flowers will be delivered to Kindersley, Corrobert, and Eston next Thursday, and there's still time to buy. Entering its 15th year, here is organizer Pam Kozlowski sharing how much the flower sales have raised.
2: Over $100,000. Each year it got a little more, a little more, a little more, and then it's been like $13,000 for the last 2 years.
1: Etonia, Elrose, and Rosetown are also slated for pickup dates. Find out how you can buy at West Central Online. Leader students are celebrating a

out. It'll sit right here on this land. And you could leave town a rich man. And he said, boys, whatever you're offering, it won't

0: Brett and Jordan Davis, Ain't a Bad Life. I'm Sharon Church. You know, there are two things that I can't stand paying for: water and dirt. They belong to the earth. Therefore, they should be free, right? $5 for a bottled water and $80 for a bag of dirt. It seems wrong, but we do it. We do it. Apparently, the bag of dirt we just bought has grass seed in it and will make our lawn look like $1 million. So my husband tells me. And it better. So far, that $80 miracle dirt just looks like regular old free dirt to me. But I guess with gardening, patience is a virtue. A virtue I don't have.
1: Day in, day out. Farmers rise before the sun, working the land to feed our families. Putting in those long hours can get your stomach rumbling like an old tractor. 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

0: like to chase tornadoes for fun. Oh, yeah. It's a summer activity for them. Not me. Oh, no, no, no. Not me. Are you planning a summer getaway this year? Maybe something a little bit more tame than chasing tornadoes. Apparently, there's a formula for the perfect vacation. You're supposed to travel with at least three other people, try at least four new experiences, try an activity that pushes your boundaries. Maybe like chasing tornadoes or skydiving. No, thank you. How about just trying a new food? There we go. And then meet three new people. You should also, of course, take lots of photos. 45 photos and 15 videos that capture the perfect moments of your trips. Because if you don't post it online, it didn't happen, right? Now, I will also add one more thing. Yes, take your pictures, but remember to live in the moment and take some mental pictures. You'll remember those moments forever.
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2: Sunshine across West Central Saskatchewan today with winds at 20 kilometers an hour. North of the river, we'll see gusts up to 40 kilometers an hour. Highs reach 23 degrees across the region. Tonight, a few clouds move in with winds at 20 kilometers an hour and overnight lows of 9. There's your forecast. Remember, in West Central Saskatchewan, wind is less of a forecast and more of a lifestyle. I'm Jenny Hagan.
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0: is Census Day. Hey, I'm Sharon Church. Did you know that? Have you done the census yet? Well, today is the deadline, and we're actually required by law to fill it out. And if you ignore it long enough, you could be fined to the tune of $500. Yikes. Now, I only check my mail once a month, so I guess I better check that today because I have not filled out the census. I know there are a lot of people online posting that they're not very happy about having to fill it out, but I'm actually looking forward to it. I hope I got the long one. It's like a test you know all the answers to.
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You're busy. We get it. So are we, gathering news and telling stories about our community. Now, for busy folks like us, all the news of the day comes in one handy-dandy email. 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

0: two things that I can't stand paying for: water and dirt. They belong to the earth. Therefore, they should be free, right? $5 for bottled water and $80 for a bag of dirt. It just seems wrong, but we do it. We do it. And apparently the bag of dirt we just bought has grass seed in it and will make our lawn look like $1 million. So my husband tells me. Well, it better. So far, that $80 miracle dirt just looks like regular old free dirt to me. Well, I guess with gardening, patience is a virtue. A virtue I apparently don't have.
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